Messing around with PJ Harvey and Tom York on 90.7 WFUV. Jungle, the Jayhawks, and Joe coming your way. But first, it's Metric. We've got exactly a month till they hit the stage at Brooklyn Paramount doing two nights over there with Broken Social Scene and Stars from the album Romanticize the Dive. It's an explosive one. Dive is a bomb. 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

Cage the Elephant, we may have some pouring rain this afternoon. We're definitely going to have an exclusive performance from Courtney Barnett in a bit. And right now, album number 3 for this band from Chicago, Slow Pulp on FUV.

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sanctified be thy holy name. Vilified, crucified in the human frame. A million candles burning for the love that never came. 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We kill the flame. 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